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2: 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First, limit your alcohol intake. 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

0: 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And money for you on Friday with the golden words. They are the 173rd Ellen McKee County Fair this week. That's it. Know that and win some cash on Friday. Grandstand, Saturday Rogue Rodeo at 6. And then on Sunday, the Tough Trucks at 1 p.m. Also, check out the Daily Youth Livestock Shows and can support the youth as they showcase their livestock projects in the new show barn. And things wrap up on Sunday evening with the Market Animal Livestock Auction at 5 p.m. Okay, write it down for Friday. Golden words, the 173rd Ellen McKee County Fair this week.
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9: Lows dip down to about 72 tonight under mainly clear skies. Winds out of the southwest 5 to 10 miles an hour. Highs around 88 tomorrow. Lows around 64 tomorrow night. Mainly clear skies. Mainly clear Sunday with a high of 86. 91, thunderstorms likely Monday. I'm meteorologist Derek Height on 104.7 KVIK. 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
1: Fox News, I'm Carmen Roberts. Fighting between the U.S. and Iran expands with American strikes hitting more targets, including a tower in a port city.
2: The tower, according to the U.S., gave Iran the ability to track and menace shipping in the Gulf of Oman, therefore shipping the transit of the strait. Central Command says the destruction weakens the Revolutionary Guard's ability to coordinate attacks on commercial shipping.
1: Fox's Mike Tobin in Tel Aviv. Meantime, Iran continues to attack several countries in the region that host U.S. military forces. President Trump arrives in New York City ahead of the FIFA World Cup final on Sunday, which he plans to attend.
3: I'm proud to report that with more than 6.5 million attendees, this has been by far the most attended tournament in history. And that's the history of all sports.
1: Argentina and Spain will battle for the title at MetLife Stadium in New Jersey on Sunday. 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
5: 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The Bumblebee Bio Blitz, Thursday, July 23rd.

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5: Lows level off around 72.
6: Tonight, under mainly clear skies, winds out of the southwest 5 to 10 miles an hour.
5: Mainly clear skies again tomorrow. Daytime highs approaching 88. Mainly clear tomorrow night. Lows dip down to about 64. Mid-80s Sunday, low 90s Monday, with storms likely. I'm meteorologist Eric Hite on 104.7 KVIK. Right now, 86.

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And you want to know what Les and Nell are talking about every morning? 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

0: 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More details about that on our website. 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
6: Lows level off around 72 tonight, under mainly clear skies. Winds out of the southwest, 5 to 10 miles an hour. Mainly clear skies again tomorrow. Daytime highs approaching 88. Mainly clear tomorrow night. Lows dip down to about 64. Mid-80s Sunday. Low 90s Monday. With storms likely. I'm meteorologist Eric Height on 104.7 KVIK. Right now, 83.

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2: Fox News, I'm Ann Carrick. Iran is threatening to escalate pressure on the U.S. if strikes continue. Fox's Aisha Hasni.
3: According to Reuters, the Iranians ordered the Houthis in Yemen to close the Bab el-Mandab Strait, a critical oil route, if the U.S. hits Iran's power infrastructure.
2: Iran accusing the U.S. of hitting civilian targets, something the U.S. denies. Canadian wildfire smoke continues to impact millions of Americans. Fox Weather's Jane Minar reports from Baltimore.
4: The worst day today as we continue into this weekend, but this smoke, it is causing big problems. In fact, Amtrak along the Northeast Corridor line is experiencing delays because of concerns around workers in these outdoor conditions with the unhealthy air quality.
2: Smoke again blanketing multiple states from the Great Lakes to the Mid-Atlantic. 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
8: Lows level off around 72 tonight under mainly clear skies. Winds out of the southwest, 5 to 10 miles an hour. Mainly clear skies again tomorrow. Daytime highs approaching 88. Mainly clear tomorrow night. Lows dip down to about 64. Mid-80s Sunday, low 90s Monday, with storms likely. I'm meteorologist Derek Hite on 104.7 KVIK. Right now, 83.

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5: Lows level off around 72 tonight under mainly clear skies. Winds out of the southwest 5 to 10 miles an hour. Mainly clear skies again tomorrow. Daytime highs approaching 88. Mainly clear tomorrow night. Lows dip down to about 64. Mid-80s Sunday, low 90s Monday, with storms likely. I'm meteorologist Derek Height on 104.7 KVIK. Currently, it's 80 degrees.

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1: Fox News, I'm Carmen Roberts. President Trump says filthy air from Canadian wildfires is invading the U.S. and Ottawa needs to pay for the damage.
2: President Trump suggests the yearly occurrence is costing the U.S. billions of dollars and says that cost of the pollution will be added to tariffs Canada is currently paying.
1: Fox's Jared Halperin, the smoke may cause problems for the FIFA World Cup Championship game Sunday in New Jersey. Texas Governor Greg Abbott signs a major disaster declaration for 28 countries ravaged by flooding.
3: It's the counties that have been hardest hit by these devastating floodwaters. More counties can and will be added as needed.
1: At least two people have died in the flooding. About 125 remain in shelters in the Uvalde area. 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
6: Lows level off around 72 tonight under mainly clear skies. Winds out of the southwest, 5 to 10 miles an hour. Mainly clear skies again tomorrow. Daytime highs approaching 88. Mainly clear tomorrow night. Lows dip down to about 64. Mid-80s Sunday, low 90s Monday, with storms likely. I'm meteorologist Derek Height on 104.7 KVIK. Currently, it's 80 degrees.

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12: Lows level off around 72 tonight under mainly clear skies. Winds out of the southwest, 5 to 10 miles an hour. Mainly clear skies again tomorrow. Daytime highs approaching 88. Mainly clear tomorrow night. Lows dip down to about 64. Mid-80s Sunday, low 90s Monday, with storms likely. I'm meteorologist Eric Height on 104.7 KVIK. Currently 79.

0: Fox News. I'm Roxanne Evans. The U.S. and Iran continue to trade fire, America striking rails and bridges, Iran hitting targets in Qatar and Syria. Shipping through the Hormuz Strait has slowed.
1: According to Reuters, the Iranians ordered the Houthis in Yemen to close the Bab el-Mandab Strait, a critical oil route if the U.S. hits Iran's power infrastructure.
0: Fox's Aisha Hazni from the White House. Iran claims dozens of civilians have been killed. More than 100 million Americans are under air quality alerts. Canadian wildfire smoke choking states from the mid-Atlantic to the Northeast. The Cleveland Guardians game tonight had to be postponed in Cleveland. A cyclosporiasis outbreak traced to Mexican-grown lettuce hits Taco Bell supply chains. That lettuce has been pulled from circulation. 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
9: Lows level off around 72 tonight under mainly clear skies. Winds out of the southwest, 5 to 10 miles an hour. Mainly clear skies again tomorrow. Daytime highs approaching 88. Mainly clear tomorrow night. Lows dip down to about 64. Mid-80s Sunday, low 90s Monday, with storms likely. I'm meteorologist Eric Hite on 104.7 KVIK. Currently 79.

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9: Lows level off around 72 tonight under mainly clear skies. Winds out of the southwest, 5 to 10 miles an hour. Mainly clear skies again tomorrow. Daytime highs approaching 88. Mainly clear tomorrow night. Lows dip down to about 64. Mid-80s Sunday, low 90s Monday, with storms likely. I'm meteorologist Eric Height on 104.7 KVIK. Right now, it's 77 degrees.

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1: Fox News, I'm Deborah Valentine. The U.S. expanding its airstrikes against Iran by hitting more bridges and collapsing a tower at a key Iranian port as President Trump pressures Tehran to ease its chokehold on the Strait of Hormuz. Fox's Mike Tobin.
2: In a plume of smoke and fire, the observation tower at the port of Khabakhar was taken down by U.S. strikes. Central Command says the tower was used by the Revolutionary Guard to track vessels on the Gulf of Oman and coordinate attacks on commercial shipping through the Strait of Hormuz.
1: Iran also launched new missile attacks today against U.S. allied nations in the Middle East. Millions of people in parts of the U.S. are experiencing another day of unhealthy air from uncontrolled wildfires throughout Canada.
3: It has been a real difficult stretch of days as this wildfire smoke from Canada continues to blanket from the Great Lakes into the Mid-Atlantic.
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4: This is Winneshiek County Sheriff Dan Marks. Summertime is a time for enjoying the outdoors in Winneshiek County. 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
6: Lows level off around 72. Tonight, under mainly clear skies, winds out of the southwest 5 to 10 miles an hour. Mainly clear skies again tomorrow. Daytime highs approaching 88. Mainly clear tomorrow night. Lows dip down to about 64. Mid-80s Sunday, low 90s Monday, with storms likely. I'm meteorologist Eric Height on 104.7 KVIK. Right now, it's 77 degrees.

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3: Mainly clear overnight with lows around 72. Southwest winds 5 to 10 miles an hour. Saturday, high temperatures reach up to 88. Lows dip down to about 64. Saturday night, mainly clear. Mainly clear skies Sunday with a high of 86. 91, storms likely Monday. I'm meteorologist Eric Height on 104.7 KVIK. Right now, it's 77 degrees.

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4: Low is around 72 overnight under partly cloudy skies. Southwesterly winds 5 to 10 miles an hour. Lots of sunshine Saturday. Daytime highs approaching 87. Lows level off around 64 Saturday night. Mainly clear skies. Mid-80s Sunday. Turning warmer Monday with highs in the upper 80s and storms possible. I'm meteorologist Derek Kite on 104.7 KVIK. Right now, it's 76 degrees.

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0: 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For many locals and visitors alike, this means time on the Upper Iowa and Turkey Rivers. 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First, limit your alcohol intake. 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
6: Lows around 72 overnight under partly cloudy skies, southwesterly winds 5 to 10 miles an hour. Lots of sunshine Saturday. Daytime highs approaching 87. Lows level off around 64 Saturday night. Mainly clear skies. Mid-80s Sunday. Turning warmer Monday with highs in the upper 80s and storms possible. I'm meteorologist Derek Kite on 104.7 KVIK. Right now, it's 76 degrees.

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2: Lows around 72 overnight under partly cloudy skies. Southwesterly winds 5 to 10 miles an hour. Lots of sunshine Saturday. Daytime highs approaching 87. Lows level off around 64 Saturday night. Mainly clear skies. Mid-80s Sunday, turning warmer Monday, with highs in the upper 80s and storms possible. I'm meteorologist Derek Kite on 104.7 KVIK. Right now, it's 76 degrees.

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5: Lows around 72 overnight under partly cloudy skies, southwesterly winds 5 to 10 miles an hour. Lots of sunshine Saturday. Daytime highs approaching 87. Lows level off around 64. Saturday night, mainly clear skies. Mid-80s Sunday, turning warmer Monday with highs in the upper 80s and storms possible. I'm meteorologist Derek Kite on 104.7 KVIK. Right now, it's 76 degrees.

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1: News. I'm Deborah Valentine. The U.S. conducting a seventh night of strikes on Iran.
2: U.S. forces are pounding the Iranians, cutting off the Iranian port of Bandar Abbas in the process, striking road and rail bridges also. And this is all in an effort to foil Tehran's loose and weakening grip on the Strait of Hormuz.
1: Fox's Kevin Cork reporting. Texas Governor Greg Abbott announcing a major disaster declaration for 20.

0: The county's hard hit by flooding that's claimed at least two lives.
1: It's the counties that have been hardest hit by these devastating floodwaters. More counties can and will be added as needed.
0: He surveyed damage in Uvalde on Friday, where he credited the implementation of improved early warning systems and emergency protocols following a July 2025 flood, which claimed 28 lives. America's listening to Fox News.
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3: Lows around 72 overnight under partly cloudy skies. Southwesterly winds 5 to 10 miles an hour. Lots of sunshine Saturday. Daytime highs approaching 87. Lows level off around 64 Saturday night. Mainly clear skies. Mid-80s Sunday. Turning warmer Monday with highs in the upper 80s and storms possible. I'm meteorologist Derek Kite on 104.7 KVIK. Right now, it's 76 degrees.

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5: Lows dip down to about 72 overnight under partly cloudy skies with a slight chance of thunderstorms. Westerly winds 5 to 10 miles an hour. High of 87 Saturday, mainly sunny skies. Lows around 64 Saturday night. Partly cloudy skies Sunday with a high of 86. 90 storms likely Monday. I'm meteorologist Derek Hite on 104.7 KVIK. Right now, 76.

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2: News, I'm Roxanne Evans. Iran threatening to escalate pressure on the U.S. if strikes continue. Fox's Aisha Hosni at the White House.
3: According to Reuters, the Iranians ordered the Houthis in Yemen to close the Bab el-Mandab Strait, a critical oil route, if the U.S. hits Iran's power infrastructure.
2: Iran accusing the U.S. of hitting civilian targets, something the U.S. denies. Canadian wildfire smoke impacting millions of Americans. Dangerous conditions expected to remain in effect through Saturday across a wide swath of the U.S., from the Great Lakes to the Northeast. Some relief expected with storms rolling through affected areas. And just in time, history happens Sunday. Spain takes Argentina for the World Cup title. President Trump and the FIFA president will present the trophy. 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
5: A flood advisory remains in effect.
6: Lows dip down to about 72 overnight under partly cloudy skies with a slight chance of thunderstorms. Winds out of the west, 5 to 10 miles an hour. Mainly clear skies Saturday. Daytime highs approaching 87. Lows level off around 64 Saturday night. Mainly clear skies. I'm meteorologist Derek Kite on 104.7 KVIK. Right now, it's 76 degrees.

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8: A flood advisory continues. Partly cloudy skies overnight with a chance for storms. Lows level off around 72. Westerly winds 5 to 10 miles an hour. Mainly sunny skies Saturday, high of 87. Lows level off around 64. Saturday night, mainly clear skies. I'm meteorologist Derek Height on 104.7 KVIK. Right now, 76.

forever, and that's a mighty long time. But I'm here to tell you, there's something else. The afterworld. A world of never-ending happiness. You can always see the sun. Day or night.

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1: Fox News, I'm Deborah Valentine. CENTCOM announcing that the U.S. has carried out attacks on Iran for the seventh straight night. Fox's Chanley Painter reports the strikes targeting Tehran's infrastructure and military targets.
2: One of the U.S. targeted an observation tower in the port of Shabahar that CENTCOM says was being used by the Revolutionary Guard to coordinate attacks on commercial shipping through the Strait of Hormuz.
1: The U.S. denies Iran's claims that it's striking civilian infrastructure inside Tehran. Prosecutors in California charging Paul Pelosi with misdemeanor hit and run.
3: The 86-year-old husband of former House Speaker Nancy Pelosi is accused of driving away after crashing his convertible Maserati into an unoccupied parked Tesla on July 3rd.
1: Fox's Kristen Goodwin reporting no injuries were reported as a result of that accident. A landslide in China's city of Chongqing has killed at least 8 people. 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
5: A flood advisory continues. Partly cloudy skies overnight with a chance for storms. Lows level off around 72. Westerly winds 5 to 10 miles an hour. Mainly sunny skies Saturday. High of 87. Lows level off around 64. Saturday night, mainly clear skies. I'm meteorologist Derek Height on 104.7 KVIK. Right now, 76.

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10: Slight chance of rain showers today, otherwise mainly sunny. Daytime highs approaching 87. North winds 5 to 10 miles an hour. Lows dip down to about 64. Tonight, mainly clear skies. Partly cloudy tomorrow, high of 86. Storms likely Monday. Ice level off around 90. 81, mainly sunny Tuesday. I'm meteorologist Derek Height on 104.7 KVIK. Currently, it's 75 degrees.
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4: Slight chance of rain showers today, otherwise mainly sunny. Daytime highs approaching 87. North winds 5 to 10 miles an hour. Lows dip down to about 64. Tonight, mainly clear skies. Partly cloudy tomorrow, high of 86. Storms likely Monday. Ice level off around 90. 81, mainly sunny Tuesday. I'm meteorologist Derek Kite on 104.7 KVIK. Currently, it's 75 degrees.

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6: Daytime highs approaching 87 today under mainly clear skies. Winds out of the north, 5 to 10 miles an hour. Mainly clear skies again tonight. Lows dip down to about 64. Sunshine mixed with clouds at times tomorrow. High temperatures reach up to 86. Thunderstorms likely Monday. Daytime highs approaching 90. 81, mainly clear Tuesday. I'm meteorologist Derek Kite on 104.7 KVIK. Right now, it's 75 degrees.

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1: News. I'm Deborah Valentine. The U.S. launching a seventh day of strikes in Iran, targeting more bridges and collapsing a tower at a key Iranian port.
2: In a plume of smoke and fire, the observation tower at the port of Khabakhar was taken down by U.S. strikes. Central Command says the tower was used by the Revolutionary Guard to track vessels on the Gulf of Oman and coordinate attacks on commercial shipping through the Strait of Hormuz.
1: Fox's Mike Tobin reporting Iran also launched new missile attacks Friday against U.S. allied nations in the Middle East, including Qatar and Kuwait. President Trump is speaking at the FIFA reception hosted at Trump Tower in New York City Friday.
3: I'm proud to report that with more than 6.5 million attendees, this has been by far the most attended tournament in history. And that's the history of all sports.
1: Defending champion Argentina takes on Spain Sunday in the championship. 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

back to the 70s is rolling here with MG Kelly on your radio program. 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

0: Eric Clapton and After Midnight with MG Kelly on Back to the 70s. Hang on, coming up, we got a salute to Saturday night for you right here.
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1: Daytime highs approaching 87 today, under mainly clear skies. Winds out of the north, 5 to 10 miles an hour. Mainly clear skies again tonight. Lows dip down to about 64. Sunshine mixed with clouds at times tomorrow. High temperatures reach up to 86. Thunderstorms likely Monday. Daytime highs approaching 9. 81. Mainly clear Tuesday. I'm meteorologist Derek Hite on 104.7 KVIK. Right now, it's 75 degrees.
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the Bay City Rollers on Back to the 70s here with MG Kelly and Saturday Night. Oh, yeah. Well, let's see how many Saturday nights we can put together right here. Frank up in Boise, Idaho says, can you string three of them in a row? I think I can.

Here with MG Kelly on Back to the 70s, we got a salute to Saturday Night coming at you here. From the Bay City Rollers to Elton John, right into Cat Stevens. Oh, another Saturday night, you say? Of course, stack them up on B70s.

0: Three songs about Saturday night on Back to the 70s, Cat Stevens, Elton John, and Bay City Rollers all together. Is MG Kelly here coming up? The Blackbirds, Jackson Browne, Chicago, and more. More of your dedications and requests right here on B70s.
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0: 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And this is MG Kelly playing What You Want to Hear. Of course, you know my email address, don't you?
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0: That would be the one. Sue in Gary, Indiana says you want to hear a little Jackson Browne and Running on Empty. Is there a story behind that, Sue, that maybe you want to share with us? I don't know.

0: Chicago and 25 or 6 to 4 on Back to the 70s. This is MG Kelly with you. Coming up, more requests and dedications. Keep it right here.
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11: Mainly sunny today with daytime highs approaching 86. Northerly winds 8 to 15 miles an hour. Lows level off around 64. Tonight, mainly clear skies. Tomorrow, highs around 84. Storms likely Monday. High temperatures reach up to 90. 81, lots of sunshine Tuesday. I'm meteorologist Derek Height on 104.7 KVIK. Right now, 73.
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0: Back to the 70s here with MG Kelly. We got a long shot dedication going from Jennifer in Las Vegas to Brad in Salt Lake City. Yeah, Brad, she wants to take you in her arms and rock you all

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7: News, I'm Paul Stevens. Iran threatening to escalate pressure on the U.S. if strikes continue.
8: According to Reuters, the Iranians ordered the Houthis in Yemen to close the Bab el-Mandab Strait, a critical oil route, if the U.S. hits Iran's power infrastructure.
7: Fox's Aisha Hazmi at the White House. Iran accusing the U.S. of hitting civilian targets, something the U.S. is denying. That Canadian wildfire smoke impacting millions across the U.S. Ohio, Republican Senator Bernie Moreno on Fox's The Ingram Angle, targeting the Canadian government.
9: We're going to put sanctions on them. That means holding their assets, making certain that they don't have visas. We're going to put tariffs, as President Trump talked about it, because we have to make certain that the people who are suffering get compensated.
7: The Canadian government, however, pushing back, saying this is partly a climate change issue. 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

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We had one for Andy Gibb. Let's go.

0: 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This is MG Kelly trying to do just that as we keep the emails coming in and the dedications going out on Back to the 70s. More coming up.
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13: Mainly sunny today with daytime highs approaching 86. Northerly winds 8 to 15 miles an hour. Lows level off around 64. Tonight, mainly clear skies. Tomorrow, highs around 84. Storms likely Monday. High temperatures reach up to 90. 81, lots of sunshine Tuesday. I'm meteorologist Eric Height on 104.7 KVIK. Right now, 73.
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to the 70s with MG Kelly playing the hits you want to hear. Got one going out to Bill and Susan in Houston, Texas. Sherry Rafferty. Great song. Talk about Baker Street.

Back to the 70s at MG Kelly rolling for you. Playing the requests and dedications you want. Mark up in Edmonton, Alberta, Canada said he saw the Stones back in the mid-90s up there. And he said Mick Jagger almost fell off the stage right on top of him. Outside of that. Go ahead, Jagger, see if you can stay on the stage for this one time. As we deliver a little brown sugar right now on Back to the 70s.

0: Stones on Back to the 70s and Brown Sugar. On the way, some Santana, Bob Seger, Paul Simon, and more as requested by you right here on B70s.
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13: Mainly sunny today with daytime highs approaching 86. Northerly winds 8 to 15 miles an hour. Lows level off around 64. Tonight, mainly clear skies. Tomorrow, highs around 84. Storms likely Monday. High temperatures reach up to 90. 81, lots of sunshine Tuesday. I'm meteorologist Derek Height on 104.7 KVIK. Right now.
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16: Back to the
0: 70s. Playing the best hits out of the 1970s. It's MG Kelly with you. Got some Santana right now. When it comes to great music on this program, we'll never change.

Email requested dedication time again on Back to the 70s. Brenda says she just got back from Europe, visited France, saw the Eiffel Tower, and's got the pictures to prove it. Wanted to show everybody right here on her Kodachrome.

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1: I pledge allegiance to the flag of the United States of America and to the republic for which it stands, one nation, under God, indivisible, with liberty and justice for all.
2: Good morning and welcome to Newsmakers, a presentation of LA Communications. I'm Darren Swenson. Our guest this morning is Decorah football coach Mike Tungan and Decorah senior football players Trevor Kinnon and Noah Milburn. They will all be participating next week in the Iowa High School Shrine football game in Cedar Falls.
3: We'll start with you, Coach Tungan. Take us through the process of how players get selected for this game.
4: Yeah, it's actually quite the process. You know, we got together as coaches that were selected and kind of had a long list of, you know, people that were nominated. And it's pretty hard to do the selections because, you know, not everybody knows every kid and you don't want to miss somebody. And, you know, there's position needs and all those things. So, you know, you just kind of go through the list and talk amongst coaches and, you know, try to do the best you can of getting kids that fit what you need as far as positions go. You don't want to have too many at one position because, everybody's going there is good and they need to play. So, you know, you just kind of balance that out that way.
3: And I'll ask Trevor and Noah the same question. Trevor, we'll start with you. What's it like getting selected to put on the pads at the high school level for one more time?
5: It's seriously an honor to know that not only our coaches, but coaches from other schools around the state recognize me to be able to participate in this game. And not only is it an honor in that way, but I get to represent Decorah just one more time, putting the pads on. And that's something really special, and not a lot of kids get the chance to do that. So, yeah, I just feel super honored to be selected for this game.
3: Same question to you, Noah.
6: Yeah, I'm just super honored to be able to represent Decorah again. And I'm also super honored to be able to suit up in a game that means so much more than football. It has such a bigger meaning than just what football is. So I'm just honored that I was selected to be able to be a part of that.
3: And back to you, Coach Tungan. Take us through the week next week of all the activities. The game itself will happen on Saturday, obviously, but so many more things are involved with the Shrine Bowl event. Give us a few of the highlights that these two young men, as well as other young men, will be a part of.
4: Well, you know, it's just a good experience, obviously. You know, the football is going to be what it is, and we'll have practice and all those things. But, you know, the week's pretty much filled with, you know, stuff. They're going to go to Adventureland. They're going to go bowling. Big things, I mean, that you know, we're going to get to meet a lot of the Shriners. We're going to have some autograph sessions. And that's what it's all about, is getting around those kids and seeing the impact that, you know, hopefully this game is going to have and all the donations that, you know, have been given to these guys and the fundraising that they've done. And, you know, so that's probably what I'm looking forward to the most. Football is going to be fun, but it's more about seeing the kids and seeing how much of an impact that, you know, doing an event like this is going to have. And that's what I'm excited for. And I'm excited to see the high school athletes that are going to go on to college. I'm excited to see them interact with those kids and watch those kids just look up to those guys like they're, you know, celebrities, which is going to be kind of fun.
3: And Trevor, Coach Tungan just touched on it. This is a lot more than a football game. How is it like to be a part of really something bigger than yourself next week?
5: It's really kind of astounding to me, the impact that we're going to have on these kids. And that's something that I'm just going to take in while I'm there. And I just feel, again, really, really honored to be one of the people that's going to be making such a big difference through this game. And just me wanting to enter the medical field in the future, that's just an interest for me, making a difference in these people's lives. So that's just right up my alley. And again, just a great, great honor for me to be able to have an impact on their lives.
3: And Noah, just like Trevor, the way you guys were raised in the community you come from, you're appreciative of every opportunity that you have to participate in high school athletics and high school football in particular. Is it sometimes a good reminder that not everybody has the same blessings that you guys are able to do so?
6: I feel like it's always a good reminder, because there are a lot of times where you could take what you get for granted and

0: maybe not appreciate all the opportunities you have. So just different situations like this where you get to meet people who are going through hard times, that serves as a reminder that you aren't given everything, like everything, you don't deserve everything. You just have the opportunities handed to you, which we are very grateful for.
1: And of course, Coach Dungan, you were selected to be a part of the coaching staff. How did that opportunity come to be for you?
2: Yeah, you know, I mean, that's, again, just like what they said, you know, it's a big honor, you know, to be selected to be a part of something like this. I've really enjoyed meeting the other coaches and, you know, talking with them and seeing how they do things. And so, you know, I mean, just like them, I'm honored to be a part of it, and I'm going to go learn, and I'm going to go try to run our defense, which will be kind of fun to be a coordinator and work with the other coaches. So no, I'm excited for that opportunity as well.
1: And Trevor and Noah will both be playing college football this fall. We'll start with you, Noah. You're already up at the University of North Dakota. And what has made that a good fit for you over the summer?
0: Mostly the people. Like, sometimes workouts can be challenging in the mornings and waking up early can be difficult, but just knowing that you're going through with a really good set of people, all the coaches really care for you and they want to coach you hard to get you better. And then the upperclassmen are there to help teach you, help bring you along in the whole process. So just the people that have been here have been made this a great fit for me.
1: And making the move this summer as compared to entering campus in the fall, do you feel that will give you a little bit of a edge to be that much more ready once fall camp officially begins next month?
0: Yeah, it'll be a huge help, because just being up here, getting acclimated to the place, the dorms, the facilities, just getting used to everything prior to fall camp starting will be a huge help.
1: And Trevor, you'll be heading to Johns Hopkins in the fall. What made that the right choice for you?
3: I'm absolutely in the same boat as Noah. When I went up there, I visited there last summer, and there's just such a tight-knit group of coaches and upperclassmen and people that really brought me in there. And then also, they just have some top-tier academics from bottom to top, any major. It's just one of the greatest schools, and I feel super honored to be a part of that, as well as their winning tradition on their football team. And then this summer, I've gotten to know a lot of the guys, and they've kind of just accepted us in as a family. We've had some Zoom meetings, some installs, and it's been great so far. I really look forward to moving up there.
1: And just like Noah yourself, you pretty much excelled at anything you did, whether it be on the field or off the field. As you enter the college level, what do you take away from your high school experience that you were able to do a lot of things at a high level? How's that going to help you as you enter the college realm of things this fall?
3: One thing that I'm definitely going to take away from Decorah, at least, is I was involved in so many different things, and that really added to just a bit of discipline for me, in the sense that I had to keep myself accountable, and I had to wake myself up for the workouts. I had to turn in the homework late at night, but that brought my work ethic up and my discipline up, and I feel like that's really going to help me excel at the next level in college.
1: And Mike, you got to coach these two young men on the football field and get to know them as individuals. What did they mean to the Decorah football program, Decorah High School, to the community, themselves, both on and off the field?
2: That's a tough question to answer in a short amount of time, because obviously you can see how, you know, they're good kids. And I was actually thinking about that when this interview was going on, just how fortunate we are to have those two represent Decorah and go get to play and represent us. But just how much they've meant to me and meant to the program. They're very well-rounded kids. You know, they're heavily involved in music. They're involved in, you know, it's more than just sports for them. But they're very good at what they do, and they work really hard at it. So, yeah, for me, it's super fun to be able to get to go coach them again. But it's also just, I'm very proud of the two of them and what they're about ready to go do, because they've meant a lot to the program, and they've meant a lot to just Decorah in general and the community. What great role models to have, you know, just my own kids, like, What more great role models can you have for your kids than these guys here? And so I'm super excited for them and to get to go spend a week with them.
1: And Trevor and Noah, I'll ask you one more question. What, Trevor, we'll start with you. What are you most looking forward to next week, specifically with the Shrine Bowl?
3: I'm really looking forward to just getting to know so many different people. It's kind of, I know Noah's kind of already been exposed to it, but for me, it's kind of like a little first taste of what college is going to be like. Just so many new people and just a new environment for me. And I'm really excited to get to know all those people and then also spend a week playing football and really making an impact on a greater community than what we have in front of us. I just feel so blessed to be in this opportunity.
1: Noah, same question for you.
0: Yeah, similar to what Trevor said, just meeting a whole bunch of people and making a whole bunch more friends, but also just being able to represent Decorah one more time, being able to play with Trevor, get coached by Coach Tongan again, just that one more time of what we have gone through over these past many years is something I'm looking forward to.
1: And I guess I'll wrap it up with the same question for you, Coach.
2: Oh, I'm just looking forward to getting around a whole bunch of new people and new kids, getting to coach some new kids. It's always super fun and to be around the new coaches. That's what really I'm really excited about that and trying to build a community and a connection with the coaches as well. Because you only know what you know and you can always use more insights from different people. But just being around some new coaches and all these kids and getting to watch them interact with the Shrine. I'm really excited about that. I think that's going to be a great experience.
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5: 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Memorial Mass for Gerald Kramer, age 97 of Postville, will be held at 11 this morning at St. Bridget Catholic Church in Postville. Visitation begins at 10 this morning at the church. Trudy Grau Funeral Home assisting the family of Gerald Kramer. Celebration of Life for Gary Henry, age 65 of Cresco, will be held at 1 this afternoon at the Cresco Wildlife Club for Gary Henry. A prayer service for Terry Uhlenhock, age 76 of Decorah, will be held from 1 until 1:30 this afternoon at the Senior Center in Decorah. Celebration will follow from 1:30 until 4. Helms Funeral Home handling arrangements for Terry Uhlenhock. Funeral service for Gladys Elizabeth Tegmeyer, age 101 of Caledonia, will be held at 11 on Monday morning at Emmanuel Lutheran Church in Caledonia. Visitation begins at 9:30 on Monday morning. Frederickson Funeral Homes, Caledonia, in charge of arrangements for Gladys Tegmeyer.
6: Deborah Valentine. Another round of attacks on Iran by the U.S. targeting Tehran's infrastructure, including the collapse of a tower at a key Iranian port. Fox's Chandler Painter.
7: One of the U.S. targeted an observation tower in the port of Chabahar that CENTCOM says was being used by the Revolutionary Guard to coordinate attacks on commercial shipping through the Strait of Hormuz.
6: The U.S. Central Command says its seventh night of strikes hit surveillance sites, military logistics infrastructure, underground weapons storage, and maritime capabilities. 120 protests across 37 states today against AI data centers.
8: The conservative-backed grassroots group Human First is behind the nationwide day of protest, targeting what it calls unchecked and unwanted expansion of AI data centers.
6: Fox's Jeff Manasso. The protests will focus on the local impacts, including skyrocketing local power bills, massive water consumption, and more. 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
14: Lots of sunshine today with daytime highs approaching 86. Northerly winds 8 to 15 miles an hour. Mainly clear skies again tonight, 64. Sunshine mixed with clouds at times tomorrow. Highs level off around 84. Daytime highs approaching 90 Monday with storms likely 90 Tuesday. I'm meteorologist Derek Height on 104.7 KVIK. 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
16: Yeah, welcome back to the 70s. This is MG Kelly hanging out with you on the only national all-request 70s show. Reeling in the years now with Steely Dan.

back to the 70s, and MG Kelly here taking care of another email request. This one from Jamie and Charles up in Boise. They want a Paul McCartney double play. Let's give it to them. Leading off with Jet.

0: McCartney double play on Back to the 70s, Jet, and then Another Day. This is MG Kelly here, coming back with more of your favorite songs from the 1970s right here.
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9: Lots of sunshine today with daytime highs approaching 86. Northerly winds 8 to 15 miles an hour. Mainly clear skies again tonight, 64. Sunshine mixed with clouds at times tomorrow. Highs level off around 84. Daytime highs approaching 90 Monday with storms likely 90 Tuesday. I'm meteorologist Derek Hite on 104.7 KVIK. Currently 73.
0: Welcome back for more of the hits of the 1970s, baby. Stevie Wonder right now. You ready?
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John in Charleston, South Carolina says he wants to hear a little Blue Oyster Cult. Don't fear the

0: This is Back to the 70s, the only national all-request 70s show in America. I'm MG Kelly. We're coming back with more of your favorites next right here.
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13: Lots of sunshine today with daytime highs approaching 86. Northerly winds 8 to 15 miles an hour. Mainly clear skies again tonight, 64. Sunshine mixed with clouds at times tomorrow. Highs level off around 84. Daytime highs approaching 90 Monday, with storms likely 90 Tuesday. I'm meteorologist Derek Kite on 104.7 KVIK. Currently,
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the 70s and MG Kelly getting your request on at requestasong at USA.com. Got a call from Molly here. Wanted to send a song out to Frank. She says, you can't hide those lion eyes. I think there's trouble on the horizon here. I don't know.

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0: I'm Paul Stevens. Iran threatening to escalate pressure on the U.S. if military strikes continue. Fox's Aisha Hazni at the White House.
1: According to Reuters, the Iranians ordered the Houthis in Yemen to close.

0: time for the 4th Annual Schlei Cheese Fest. It's the Saturday at Rito's. Vintage Car Show and Shine, 1 to 4 for cars, trucks, tractors, snowmobiles, bikes, whatever you've got, bring it. 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And Union Fair, 6:30 to 9:30. There's bouncy houses and carnival rides, 1 to 7. Bingo, 1 to 5. And a free will donation meal served from 5 until 7. Reno's concessions, beer, and beverage stands will be on the grounds, and there's a 50-50 raffle. 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

First class all the way on Back to the 70s with MG Kelly. Oh, man, the beach cities are alive and well today. I'm telling you, we heard from Hawaii. Now we had one from Myrtle Beach. Ruth in Myrtle Beach says she wants to get something funky on, a 70s style, you understand. I can't think of anything better than Aretha Franklin. She's going to rock.

0: We're going to keep on rocking steady on Back to the 70s with MG Kelly. More of your requests coming up. You do have my email address, I think, don't you? I thought so. Okay, it's requestasong@usa.com. Shoot me one. We'll get it on.
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6: This is Nell, and I've got Tyler Wright with me. It's Who's Right Way, and we're going to continue talking about pass keys and passwords. Since we first started doing these, I have a little notebook that is saved, and my people know about it if I get hit by a bus or whatever.
7: It is the best thing to do there.
6: And, you know, okay, so here's my take on this. I'm annoyed with the password thing. Everybody is. But also, I'm annoyed that I have to lock my front door, too. But you got to, you know, if you want things to be secure, you've got to do it. So I like the idea of being secure in whether I'm making a payment or checking an account or whatever. The passkey just seems like one more thing I have to remember.
7: Right. So okay, let's take away, let's simplify it for a second here, just for conceptual reasons. So let's say you use just the one desktop computer.
6: Right.
7: And you sit down and
6: that's all you
7: that
6: have.
7: Thing, right. Okay, so Microsoft is and Apple, everybody's making you have a password on the device first. And right. People are always asking us how to take it off.
6: Yeah.
7: And honestly, don't.
6: Right.
7: Put it on, use it. Because what's happening, we're seeing two big things right now. One, the passkey, and then there's what's called token harvesting. We'll come back to that one.
6: Oh, wow.
7: The passkey is one. So when you log on a website and it asks you to store a passkey, you hit yes. And it'll ask to store it, you know, potentially in your browser or on your computer or whatever. Well, if you don't have a password protecting your computer itself, then someone logs on the computer with no password, they have access to all your passkeys.
6: All of that.
7: So if I remember correctly, Windows, for example, it makes you put a password on the computer before you can use passkeys. Like, it won't let you use them until you have the password on there.
6: Right.
7: But those passkeys are on that machine only. They're not portable or exportable to move to something else. Now, this is where I might be wrong a little bit here, because there's different types of passkeys.
6: Okay.
7: So I have a password manager I use that I add on. It goes on to all my web browsers. That password manager, I put the passkey into that, because then that passkey is available to all the devices I have that password manager on. So it makes it easier for me to use that, not to track passkeys individually. But if you have one device only and no password manager, it's on that device.
6: Yep.
7: So if you have an account that you have passkeys tied to and you get locked out of the account because you lost that computer or whatever, you have to go back in the account. Well, companies are trying to get rid of passwords entirely. So how do you get back in that account if passwords have been removed from the account entirely?
6: Yeah.
7: Because passkey is supposed to replace passwords.
6: Right.
7: So if account has passkey and still has a password, it's not really that much more secure.
6: Right.
7: Because people can still break in through the password side, which is what people use to reset the account to get back into it again.
6: Yep.
7: So you're not really securing it. So it's a complicated system.
6: Complicated, and it doesn't sound like any more secure. Maybe right. This works like a charm for some people.
7: If we're only doing passkeys, mm-hmm. it would be more secure and easier and better across the board.
6: But you'd have to change a lot of programming for that to happen.
7: Well, and a lot of systems don't support it yet. Now, it's getting past adoption. I haven't seen a banking site yet that supports it. And banks are usually very slow to adopt new technology like that. So I'm not surprised.
6: Because if they feel like they're safe with something, they're going to stick with what's safe.
7: Right. Well, and also you have, you know, everyone uses their bank accounts.
6: Yeah.
7: So you have a very big, large pushback from clients like, we want this simple.
6: Yeah,
7: so
6: for sure.
7: There's this balance they have to, and I don't envy them but having to walk that balance with the client base.
6: No, I'm sure that's not enjoyable.
7: But passkeys themselves, if we are fully on board in the passkeys and passwords were removed from accounts,
6: mm-hmm.
7: passkeys would be a much better system. Maybe easier because you won't have to remember what your passwords are. You don't right. remember anything. You just remember that no, this device has the key to get in. But it's having to develop the new mindset of I need to have a way to make sure that passkey exists and make sure I have a backup method on another device just to get back into it. We still don't get away from the fact that you still need to have a idea of what all your accounts actually are and know if you have passkeys tied to those accounts.
6: Talk about where we find you. Best way to reach you.
7: Best way to reach us, call us at the office, 563-382-4726, or you can email us at support@rightwaycomputers.com. 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
11: Lots of sunshine today with daytime highs approaching 86. Northerly winds 8 to 15 miles an hour. Mainly clear skies again tonight, 64. Sunshine mixed with clouds at times tomorrow. Highs level off around 84. Daytime highs approaching 90 Monday, with storms likely 90 Tuesday. I'm meteorologist Derek Hite on 104.7 KVIK. Currently, it's 75 degrees.

back to the 70s with MG Kelly here. Got a band that had a couple of hits back in the 60s called Doo Wah Diddy and also the Mighty Quinn. In the 70s, they progressed to this one. What a masterpiece.

Don McLean on Back to the 70s with the classic American Pie, tribute to Buddy Holly. It's MG Kelly here. We do this dance every single week on Back to the 70s. Get on your favorite songs at requestasong@usa.com. If I don't get to your request this week, we will certainly do our best to do it next week, so keep those emails coming. Right now, here's one for Sam in Idaho Falls, Orleans, and Dance With Me on

0: on Back to the 70s. More of the greatest hits of the 1970s coming up right here with MG Kelly.
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12: Lots of sunshine today with daytime highs approaching 86. Northerly winds 8 to 15 miles an hour. Mainly clear skies again tonight, 64. Sunshine mixed with clouds at times tomorrow. Highs level off around 84. Daytime highs approaching 90 Monday, with storms likely 90 Tuesday. I'm meteorologist Derek Kite on 104.7 KVIK. Right now, 76.
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0: I'm back to the 70s. Got time for one more request here from Darlene in Duluth, Minnesota. She likes the way the radio rocks and rolls her. Let's go. Beep, beep, bum, bum.

0: 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One more hit on the way. Don't go away.
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0: Friday night targeting several military sites. CENTCOM releasing video Saturday showing a missile being fired from a U.S. warship at sea. Struck U.S. military camps and bases in Jordan and Kuwait. It also hit power and water facilities in Kuwait City, leaving roughly 10,000 people without water. The latest escalation follows renewed fighting over shipping in the Strait of Hormuz. Wildfire smoke expected to clear in the mid-Atlantic region, moving east.
1: Rain behind that will ultimately funnel it up into New England really today, and that's why you're seeing more of those smoke alerts that were more focused in the Midwest beginning to shift that way. So cities like Boston will suddenly be dealing with the smoke by this afternoon.
0: Fox Weather's Adam Klotz reporting. 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
8: Lots of sunshine today with daytime highs approaching 86. Northerly winds 8 to 15 miles an hour. Mainly clear skies again tonight, 64. Sunshine mixed with clouds at times tomorrow. Highs level off around 84. Daytime highs approaching 90 Monday with storms likely 90 Tuesday. I'm meteorologist Derek Kite on 104.7 KVIK. Right now, 76.

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9: Lots of sunshine today with daytime highs approaching 86. Northerly winds 8 to 15 miles an hour. Mainly clear skies again tonight, 64. Sunshine mixed with clouds at times tomorrow. Highs level off around 84. Daytime highs approaching 90 Monday with storms likely 90 Tuesday. I'm meteorologist Derek Kite on 104.7 KVIK. Right now, 77.

0: Paul Stevens. Air raid sirens sounding across Kuwait City. Kuwait saying it intercepted Iranian missiles early today, but officials say some strikes did hit electric and water desalination facilities that sparked a fire. Kuwait saying additional power and water facilities were hit Friday. That attack coming after the U.S. military struck bridges in Iran. Some of that wildfire smoke expected to clear up in the mid-Atlantic today.
1: That smoke really moving off towards the east a little bit now. That's going to be driven by some rain we're going to see that'll probably knock a lot of this out of the air. And as of this morning, some of the worst areas, Pittsburgh down towards Baltimore, think D.C., the mid-Atlantic. That is where that smoke is at its worst, pushing itself off towards the north and east. That's the direction the winds have been.
0: And that is Fox Weather's Adam Klotz. 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
7: Lots of sunshine today with daytime highs approaching 86. Northerly winds 8 to 15 miles an hour. Mainly clear skies again tonight, 64. Sunshine mixed with clouds at times tomorrow. Highs level off around 84. Daytime highs approaching 90 Monday with storms likely 90 Tuesday. I'm meteorologist Derek Kite on 104.7 KVIK. Right now, 77.

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6: Lots of sunshine today with daytime highs approaching 86. Northerly winds 8 to 15 miles an hour. Mainly clear skies again tonight, 64. Sunshine mixed with clouds at times tomorrow. Highs level off around 84. Daytime highs approaching 90 Monday, with storms likely 90 Tuesday. I'm meteorologist Derek Height on 104.7 KVIK. Right now, 79.

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1: News. I'm Deborah Valentine. The U.S. military targeting key Iranian infrastructure and military sites, including a key port, as renewed strikes continue for a seventh night. Fox's Madeline Rivera.
2: The U.S. has hit roads and bridges around Bandar Abbas, a strategic port city near the Strait of Hormuz. Their aim is to isolate the IRGC from resupplying.
1: Iran targeting U.S. Middle East allies with strikes, including Kuwait. Millions of people in the U.S. remain under air quality alerts due to smoke from Canadian wildfires moving east from the Midwest.
3: That smoke's going to continue to move into New England. So if you're in front of this rain, expect the smoke to get worse through the day until the rain ultimately does clear it up.
1: Fox Weather's Adam Klotz reporting a resurgence of wildfires could bring additional smoke into the U.S. next week. 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
6: Mainly sunny skies this afternoon with daytime highs approaching 86. Northerly winds 8 to 15 miles an hour. Lows dip down to about 64 tonight, mainly clear. High temperatures reach up to 84. Tomorrow, sunshine mixed with clouds at times. Highs around 90 Monday, with storms likely 90 Tuesday. I'm meteorologist Eric Height on 104.7 KVIK. Right now, it's 79 degrees.

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Oh, good morning, Mr. Tyler. 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
9: Ample sunshine expected this afternoon with daytime highs approaching 87. Winds out of the north, 8 to 15 miles an hour. Mainly clear skies tonight. Lows dip down to about 63. 85 tomorrow, partly cloudy. Thunderstorms likely Monday, highs around 90. 81, mainly clear skies Tuesday. I'm meteorologist Derek Hite on 104.7 KVIK. Currently, it's 79 degrees.

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6: Ample sunshine expected this afternoon with daytime highs approaching 87. Winds out of the north, 8 to 15 miles an hour. Mainly clear skies tonight. Lows dip down to about 63. 85 tomorrow, partly cloudy. Thunderstorms likely Monday, highs around 90. 81, mainly clear skies Tuesday. I'm meteorologist Eric Height on 104.7 KVIK. Currently 80.

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7: Ample sunshine expected this afternoon, with daytime highs approaching 87. Winds out of the north, 8 to 15 miles an hour. Mainly clear skies tonight. Lows dip down to about 63. 85 tomorrow, partly cloudy. Thunderstorms likely Monday, highs around 90. 81, mainly clear skies Tuesday. I'm meteorologist Derek Hite on 104.7 KVIK. Currently, it's 81 degrees.

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5: Ample sunshine expected this afternoon with daytime highs approaching 87. Winds out of the north, 8 to 15 miles an hour. Mainly clear skies tonight. Lows dip down to about 63. 85 tomorrow, partly cloudy. Thunderstorms likely Monday, highs around 90. 81, mainly clear skies Tuesday. I'm meteorologist Eric Height on 104.7 KVIK. Currently, it's 81 degrees.

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7: Ample sunshine expected this afternoon with highs around 87. Northerly winds 8 to 15 miles an hour. Lows dip down to about 63 tonight. Mainly clear skies. Daytime highs approaching 84. Tomorrow, a blend of clouds and sun. Thunderstorms likely Monday. High of 90. 81, mainly clear Tuesday. I'm meteorologist Derek Hite on 104.7 KVIK. Right now, 81.
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10: This is a Fox News alert. I'm Carmen Roberts. The U.S. military says two troops are dead and one is missing after Iranian attacks on a base in Jordan. We get more from Fox's Lucas Tomlinson in Tel Aviv on ongoing attacks.
11: The Pentagon says 13 U.S. troops, 10 soldiers, and 3 sailors have been wounded in action this week at various bases in the Middle East, likely from Iran's continued attacks in Bahrain, Kuwait, and Jordan.
10: And Iran is warning people to stay away from U.S. military bases in the Gulf region as that conflict takes another dangerous turn. A judge blocks South Dakota's ban on abortion advertising by a nonprofit.
12: The ruling does not strike down the law. The plaintiffs filed a suit in May, arguing the abortion advertising ban violates freedom of speech.
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7: Ample sunshine expected this afternoon with highs around 87. Northerly winds 8 to 15 miles an hour. Lows dip down to about 63 tonight. Mainly clear skies. Daytime highs approaching 84. Tomorrow, a blend of clouds and sun. Thunderstorms likely Monday. High of 90. 81, mainly clear Tuesday. I'm meteorologist Derek Kite on 104.7 KVIK. Right now, 82.

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10: Ample sunshine expected this afternoon with highs around 87. Northerly winds 8 to 15 miles an hour. Lows dip down to about 63 tonight, mainly clear skies. Daytime highs approaching 84. Tomorrow, a blend of clouds and sun. Thunderstorms likely Monday, high of 90. 81, mainly clear Tuesday. I'm meteorologist Derek Height on 104.7 KVIK. Right now, 82.
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11: Paul Stevens, U.S. Central Command, saying two U.S. service members have been killed, one missing after an Iranian attack on a base in Jordan. All this coming amid air raid sirens sounding earlier across Kuwait City. Kuwait saying it intercepted missiles, but officials say some strikes did hit water desalinization plants and power plants as well. Some of that wildfire smoke from Canada should be clearing in the mid-Atlantic.
12: That smoke really moving off towards the east a little bit now. That's going to be driven by some rain we're going to see that'll probably knock a lot of this out of the air. And as of this morning, some of the worst areas, Pittsburgh down towards Baltimore, think D.C., the mid-Atlantic, that is where that smoke is at its worst, pushing itself off towards the north and east. That's the direction the winds have been.
11: And that's Fox Weather's Adam Klotz. 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
5: Lows dip down to about 63 tonight under mainly clear skies. Northeast winds around 5 miles an hour. Sunshine mixed with clouds at times tomorrow. Highs level off around 84. Mainly clear skies tomorrow night. Lows dip down to about 66. Storms likely Monday, with highs in the upper 80s. Mainly sunny Tuesday. I'm meteorologist Derek Hite on 104.7 KVIK. Currently, it's 82 degrees.

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7: Lowest dip down to about 63 tonight under mainly clear skies. Northeast winds around 5 miles an hour. Sunshine mixed with clouds at times tomorrow. Highs level off around 84. Mainly clear skies tomorrow night. Lowest dip down to about 66. Storms likely Monday with highs in the upper 80s. Mainly sunny Tuesday. I'm meteorologist Derek Height on 104.7 KVIK. Currently, it's 82 degrees.

0: Simon Roberts, two U.S. troops are killed in action in war with Iran, and another is missing.
1: Central Command says that this happened Friday as these U.S. service members in Jordan came under missile and drone attacks from Iran. One service member is missing and four others were evacuated to Jordanian hospitals. Secretary of War Pete Hegseth just posted the following quote, "Godspeed, heroes. Their sacrifice only stiffens our resolve."
0: Fox's Alex Hogan. Since the war began, 16 U.S. service members have been killed. Parts of Texas are dealing with severe and widespread flooding, but it could have been worse. Fox Weather's Brandi Campbell.
2: Local leaders have expressed they were grateful for early warning, saying those saved lives.
0: Still, at least two people died and hundreds needed rescuing. 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
6: Lows dip down to about 63 tonight under mainly clear skies. Northeast winds around 5 miles an hour. Sunshine mixed with clouds at times tomorrow. Highs level off around 84. Mainly clear skies tomorrow night. Lows dip down to about 66. Storms likely Monday with highs in the upper 80s. Mainly sunny Tuesday. I'm meteorologist Derek Hite on 104.7 KVIK. Currently, it's 82 degrees.

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5: Lows dip down to about 63. Tonight, under mainly clear skies, northeast winds around 5 miles an hour. Sunshine mixed with clouds at times. Tomorrow, highs level off around 84. Mainly clear skies tomorrow night. Lows dip down to about 66. Storms likely Monday, with highs in the upper 80s. Mainly sunny Tuesday. I'm meteorologist Eric Hite on 104.7 KVIK, currently 81.

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1: I'm Paul Stevens. We get word of American casualties Friday in the Middle East.
2: Two American servicemen have been killed. One is missing and four wounded in an Iranian missile attack on a base in Jordan. About 4.5 hours from here is the Mowafaq Salty Air Base in Jordan, where the U.S. Air Force has a tremendous presence.
1: Lucas Tomlinson in Tel Aviv. Smoke from Canadian wildfires lingering above the Midwest and angering some in D.C. and Ontario Premier Doug Ford after Canada helped to offer help to the U.S.
3: I find it a shame the administration in the U.S. and Congress people writing these letters and blaming us and so on and so forth. They have a very short memory. We had the water bombers, everyone ready, going over to California. It was last year.
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7: Lows dip down to about 63 tonight under mainly clear skies. Northeast winds around 5 miles an hour. Sunshine mixed with clouds at times tomorrow. Highs level off around 84. Mainly clear skies tomorrow night. Lows dip down to about 66. Storms likely Monday with highs in the upper 80s. Mainly sunny Tuesday. I'm meteorologist Derek Hite on 104.7 KVIK, currently 81.

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1: Rumors spreading around in that Texas town about the shack outside the game. 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
10: Lowest dip down to about 63 tonight under partly cloudy skies. Northeasterly winds around 5 miles an hour. Partly cloudy again tomorrow. Highs around 84. Mainly clear tomorrow night, 66. Daytime highs approaching 90 Monday with thunderstorms likely. 81, mainly clear skies Tuesday. I'm meteorologist Derek Height on 104.7 KVIK. Currently, it's 81 degrees.

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0: News. I'm Carmen Roberts. Two U.S. troops are killed in action. One is missing and four others wounded after an Iranian attack on a base in Jordan. And Republican Congressman Riley Moore tells Fox News.
1: One of the interesting things, and I've just seen kind of breaking news on this, was the precision in which they were able to strike sensitive targets within Jordan. And the reporting is indicating that perhaps China or Russia was feeding them targeting information.
0: A U.S. State Department just issued a worldwide caution urging Americans to think twice about traveling to the Middle East. And a father and son are likely to face federal kidnapping charges after they zip-tied two U.S. Forest Service members and held them at gunpoint inside a trailer in Northern California. America's listening to Fox News.
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